0: Insomnia.
1: Caruaru.
2: It's Mr. 305 checking in for the remix. You know they had that 75 Street Brazil. Well, this year's gonna be called Caiocho. Que olá, cada.

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I type a text but

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Now all my drinks and all my feelings are all fucking mixed. Always missing people that I

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3: 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And every time I hear something hot, it makes me want to move.